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0: 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We'll be there because we're all about local. 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
1: Good morning and welcome to Good News in Quinte. A quick look at some of the stories from the past week that'll make you smile. I'm Paul Martin. It'll be a while before it's publicly displayed, but the National Air Force Museum of Canada at CFB Trenton has received a legacy aircraft with one of the most colorful names in the service's history. This past weekend, museum accepted the delivery of a Vertol Canada CH-125 workhorse from the BC Aviation Museum in Saanich, British Columbia. Commonly referred to as the Flying Banana due to its shape, the single-engine tandem rotor helicopter was first acquired by the RCF in 1954 and impressively remained in active service in various roles until 1973. Brighton is taking steps to reach out across the border to formalize a new friendship. Brighton Council signed off on a twinning agreement this week with the community of Brighton, New York. Brighton, New York's in Monroe County in the Rochester area. Mayor Brian Ostrander says they want to foster goodwill, collaboration, and cultural exchanges despite broader economic pressures caused by current tariff and trade issues. Congratulations to everyone in Brighton for reaching out to make new friends at a time when tensions are still a bit high. Prince Edward County Memorial Hospital Foundation pleased to announce a $21,000 grant from the Gay Lee Foundation in support of a mammography campaign at the new Prince Edward County Memorial Hospital. Funding contributed towards the foundation's successful $1 million campaign to purchase a state-of-the-art mammography machine, helping ensure that patients in the county will continue to have access to leading-edge breast screening technology. The new mammography machine will support earlier detection, improved imaging technology, and a more comfortable patient experience overall. And it was a special week with some very good news at inquinte.ca, the region's premier source for local digital journalism. We've officially launched our new dedicated mobile news app, available immediately as a free download on both the Apple App Store and Google Play Store. The application provides residents of Belleville, Trenton, Prince Edward County, and the surrounding communities with streamlined instant access to regional news updates. And let me say, it's a must-add for everyone. That's all for this edition of Good News in Quinte. 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With all your Good News in Quinte, I'm Paul Martin.
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1: A solid slate of activities is on hand for the first Sunday of June. With a look at this edition of Weekend in Quinte, I'm Brock Ramond. It takes a village to boost a child, and organizers with the County Kids of Steel Triathlon event are hoping to see that support come to fruition this weekend. The multidiscipline race is slated to be held in Prince Edward County today. Children aged 3 to 17 will partake in a swim at the PEC Fitness and Aquatic Center before biking for a set number of kilometers west behind the Millennium Trail and finishing with a run east on Picton Main Street, and then back down the finisher's chute to the finish line. Much more on the race and a look at the course maps at inquinte.ca. Elite Minor Football delivers some big hits all day today at Marianne Sills Park. The U-12 Quinte Skyhawks get the day underway at 11 a.m. with a matchup against the Kingston Grenadiers, followed by the U-14s at 1:30 versus the Brampton Bulldogs. The U-16s take on the Scarborough Thunder at 4 o'clock, and the day finishes with some bone-crunching U-18 action against the Thunder at 6:30. Skyhawks Nation is encouraged to wear green and help green out the nest. Fans through the gates can grab a custom Skyhawks rally towel and help create an unforgettable home field atmosphere. The Quinte Cricket Club is swinging and buzzing at the Harmony Road Cricket Ground today. The second and final day of the second annual Quinte Cricket Cup is taking place with some hardware to be handed out. The tournament will feature top teams from across Ontario and is proudly backed by the City of Belleville and the Belleville Chamber of Commerce. More on the tournament can be found on the club's website. Go on a sentimental journey with the Frank Howard Big Band featuring Lenny Stewart. This is the final concert in this series this season at St. Thomas Anglican Church at 201 Church Street in Belleville. There will be a meet and greet after the concert as well. Tickets are $10 for adults and children are free. 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This outdoor worship service will feature live music, guest preacher Reverend Eric Herbert Daly, free children's activities and refreshments for all to enjoy. 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Gather in a spirit of hope, healing, and belonging at Trenton United Church at 2 p.m. with music, reflection, sacred readings, ritual, and community. Whether you're deeply connected to a faith tradition, exploring spirituality, or simply looking for a welcoming community, there is a place for you here. 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That gets underway at 7 p.m. All faiths, all backgrounds, and all people are welcome. That's it for this edition of Weekend in Quinte. I'm Brock Ramond.
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it's Alanis Morissette in Hand in My Pocket here at It's 95.5, and I often wonder what the stars did before they were famous, like Alanis Morissette. What did she do? Well, she was on television. Nickelodeon sketch show called You Can't Do That on Television. Then she leaned towards music, releasing two pop records before going edgy with the album we all fell in love with, Jagged Little Pill. Here are the Eurythmics now. Here comes the rain again on Hits 95.5.

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The softer side of Human League with Human here at It's 95.5. You'll hear that song and many others at the Falls View Casino later this summer, as Human League will be on the bill with Allison Moyet and Soft Cell. It's going to be a great show, and tickets are available online, as mentioned. Well, this song was inspired by Jeff Beck, and the artist who wrote it thought maybe he should release it first. But that didn't actually happen, and it turned into a big hit for Stevie Wonder. 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

0: Parachute Club and At the Feet of the Moon here at Hits 95.5, a record I bought and actually hid from my friends. Yeah, I did. I hid in my record collection because I knew they would tease me for listening to it because they were more rock and or roll. And I didn't mind the pop stuff, but I didn't want to let them know about it. But now I don't care. Yeah, go ahead. Look at my record collection. You're going to find a lot of stuff in there because music is, well, it's my therapy. It really is. Talking great music, the Empire Theater, two nights coming up in July. July 24th, 25th, tickets went on sale earlier this week for Finger 11, Ash Molly, Station 301, Kim Mitchell, Paul Langlois from The Hib, and Luscious. Yeah, that's July 24th, 25th, and tickets for that show are available right now at the EmpireTheatre.com website.
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Rising from the ashes of a band called The Split Enz. Neil Finn and his brother were in that band. And of course, Neil Finn, part of Crowded House. In fact, Neil actually wrote that song when he was still in the band Split Enz. What a great song. Don't Dream It's Over here at Hits 95.5 to Alicia Cara now. Hey, we got some wild things on Hits 95.5.

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the number one song 4 years after the band broke up was Sheriff and When I'm With You here at It's 95.5. And I was curious, when is Father's Day again? Just got to remind myself, because I'm a dad, and you might be a dad too. When do you expect, of course, the tie and socks? Or that aftershave. Here, Dad, got you some aftershave. High karate. Boy, that's been kicking around in the basement for a while, hasn't it? Yeah, I didn't have time to get a gift. Sorry, Dad. It's coming up on the first day of summer. Yeah, June 21st. But before we get to Father's Day, we've got a contest starting tomorrow. I don't know any of the details. We'll share that tomorrow. But I know there's a contest for Dad, for your chance to win for Dad. So we'll talk about that tomorrow here at Hits 95.5. Right now, talking Dad's Papa Don't Preach. That's Madonna on Hits 95.5.

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0: Gino Vannelli and Black Cars on Hits 95.5. And when that song was on, I was thinking Knight Rider the whole time. I was, because I loved the car in the show. The show was just okay, but the car was pretty cool. The other car I thought of was the Batmobile from the original television series. Yeah, Adam West and Burt Ward. Now that song's going to be stuck in your head. But when it comes to classic cars, you know, the Homestead Marketplace, they host a car show every Sunday night just around 5 o'clock and run for a couple of hours anyways. Yeah, weather permitting, mind you, because the boys don't like to bring their car out in the rain. But every Sunday night at the Homestead Marketplace, just in behind Leon's in Trenton, kind of a classic car show going on. That's pretty cool.
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bringing back a few memories from the show he did down in Kingston, and that was quite a few years ago during the Rebel Yell tour with Steve Stevens. 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

That was The Pursuit of Happiness, and she is so young here at Hits 95.5. And why did Steve Perry ever leave Journey in the first place? They are right at the peak of their career, and he pulled the plug because he was in an addictive lifestyle, he said. He said he had to get back to his roots and become who he was because he was getting lost. And I can understand that. Would he ever get back with Journey? He says, you know, I thought of it, but it really hasn't happened just yet. Not ruling it out, but not saying I'm going to either. Steve Perry now at O'Sherry on Hits 95.5.

0: save money? No, I was too busy spending money. And it was funny that whenever we bought something, we thought, well, it cost a lot of money. Oh, it's got to be really good then. But now we brag more about how much money we save as adults. Yeah. Can you guess what I paid for this? Yeah, just go ahead. I got this thing for like 10 bucks. I know. And you feel all good about yourself when you get a deal. Well, Amazon Prime Days are coming, and it's going to be a deal day from June 23rd through the 26th. And this year, they're concentrating on groceries and household items. I know, not as exciting as electronics or golf clubs, but just the same, you're saving, and I think that could be fun.
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0: A look ahead at the week to come from the inquinty.ca newsroom. It's This Week in Quinty.
1: It's now time to take a look at the week ahead with what's to come for This Week in Quinty. I'm Brock Ormond. Belleville Council meets for the first of two sessions this month tomorrow. Council will be asked to authorize the execution of a contribution agreement to obtain baseline funding through the Canada Public Transit Fund program for the replacement of transit fleet in the 10-year capital plan. The city's 2025 application included replacement of 6 mobility buses and 14 conventional buses between 2027 and 2034 for a total value of $26.2 million is identified in the plan. Council meets at 4 p.m. tomorrow at City Hall. Try something different at the Belleville Public Library this Tuesday. Personalize a metal wind spinner with a full-color design using a sublimation printer and Cricut Easy Press in a workshop event from 5:30 to 7:30 p.m. Add a little color to your window, balcony, porch, or backyard just in time for summer. Cost is $5, cash only, for ages 16 and over. Space is limited and registration is required. CARP Greater Bay of Quinty Chapter invites regular and new members to the Quinty Sports and Wellness Center for its monthly meeting. The guest speaker for June's meeting on Tuesday will be Beverly Cook, the communications chair with Friends at Presque Isle Park. You can learn more about protection initiatives for species and how to start projects to remove invasive species. The meeting goes from 2 to 4 p.m. Community Care for Seniors invites the public out to an open house this Tuesday. Learn about the organization's active living programs and community support services at the upcoming event. 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Join Bay of Quinty Pride for an evening of pizza, music, games, and community as they celebrate Pride Month with the youth who continue to make the Bay of Quinty region a more welcoming and inclusive place for everyone. This free annual youth pizza party event is open to all LGBTQ2+ youth and allies age 25 and under. Come connect and meet new people. Celebrate the incredible leadership, advocacy, and support that young people bring to the community every day. The event goes from 3 to 6 this Thursday. And get ready to tee off for a day filled with fun, friendly competition and a whole lot of excitement this Thursday. Hospice Quinty's annual charity golf tournament is coming to Black Bear Ridge Golf and Resort, and you won't want to miss it. 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The tournament fundraises for care services close to home for people at end of life. That's all for this edition of This Week in Quinty. Have a fantastic week. I'm Brock Ormond.
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Tragically hit by a head-by sentry here at Hits 95.5, and I hope that's the case for number 9, Elliott, in the NASCAR race down in Michigan this afternoon, the Firekeepers 400. It's going to be a fun race. Hamlin won it last year, and really, to tell you the truth, I cheer for most of the drivers except for Kyle Larson, number 5. It is so bad, even when I'm at the gas barn, if pump 5 is open, nope, I can't go, I just can't do it. It's all because my mother-in-law cheers for Kyle, that's why. But go, Elliott, go. It's Hall & Oates now and Out of Touch on Hits 95.5.

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On a bit of a comeback with that single from The Cars, produced by Mutt Lang with Drive here at Hits 95.5. Good afternoon. We were just talking racing. Well, racing continues next Saturday night at the Brighton Speedway. And guess who's in town? The school bus races. 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

Adams and Tina Turner, and it's Only Love here at It's 95.5, and it's going to cost you, too, by the way. Yeah, the cost of weddings going sky high these days. Wow. The average cost of a wedding this year, and if you're getting married, I hope you saved your pennies, $36,000. Yeah, suddenly eloping sounds a lot more appealing, doesn't it? $36,000? Wow. Yeah, when you add it all up, it's

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From the album So, Peter Gabriel and In Your Eyes, the last track he recorded for the album, because he said, you know what, it was a great way to wrap up the album. That was a great project. It really was. He's got a new project coming, and everything I've heard so far from that project, it's like going back to the old days. Yeah, like the album So. That was from the 80s. And it was funny, I just added this song to my playlist, and I love it. 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

You know, I didn't even plan this, but it's going to happen anyways. That was Chilliwack and Crazy Talk to a great song from the Fine Young Cannibals. Yeah, she drives me crazy. I don't know whether that's a good thing or not. Well, you know what? I'm going to look on the brighter side. It's a good thing on Hits 95.5.

0: Tom Cochran and Red Ryder in Good Times on Hits 95.5. And talking about time, it's just about time for me to tip my fanny out the door. I'd like to thank you for joining me, and your company is awesome, by the way. Coming back tomorrow will be another chance for you to win with Galaxy of Games, but also we'll have details how you can win for Dad, too. A brand new Dad's Contest for your chance to win some really cool prizes. And Bill will have all the details of that coming up tomorrow morning just after 6. 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

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And we're back with more Bryan Adams Radio, a journey through the wild world of rock and roll with your host, Bryan Adams.

Extreme, wholehearted. Now, everyone knows Extreme for more than words. But Nuno Bettencourt, unbelievable guitar player, that guy could do just about anything. Shred, groove, write, produced, and Wholehearted was their acoustic follow-up. And it still went top 10. Not easy to do when your last song was that big. All right, let's plug it back in with Robert Palmer, Simply Irresistible.

Searching from the album You Want It, You Got It. I wrote that tune with Lindsey Mitchell, and it was first released by Prism 2 years earlier in 1979. Peter Frampton once said he wrote Show Me the Way and Baby I Love Your Way on the same morning, sitting on a beach under a palm tree. I mean, I've had good days writing songs, but that's a pretty good one, Peter. Here's Baby I Love Your Way.

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just like paradise. Now, when Dave went solo after Van Halen, there were a lot of expectations. And yeah, some people thought this one leaned a little more pop, but when you got Steve Vai on guitar and a top 10 hit, I'd say it worked out just fine. Now this next one, a bit deeper. U2 Where the Streets Have No Name, written about the divisions in Belfast, where your street could define your religion, your background, your whole identity. And Bono imagined a world where that didn't exist. And what a beautiful sentiment.

money for nothing and your chicks for free. Pretty sweet deal. That's Mark Knopfler with Dire Straits. You recognize the voice there singing I Want My MTV, right? That's Sting, who's better known as Sting. Next, we got Matchbox 20 and lead singer Rob Thomas. He had a great run and a good string of hits. But the Grammy-nominated Bent was the band's only number one. But let's play it anyway right here on Bryan Adams Radio, your

when we were putting Reckless together, but it didn't actually show up until the album Into the Fire. I think the song bridges the two albums really well. Now, Once Upon a Time, reflecting on the fact that there were visible rock scenes that existed outside of, say, New York and Los Angeles, Huey Lewis made a comment that the heart of rock and roll is in Cleveland.

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1: All right, let's talk about conference for a second, because rock and roll historically has never been shy about it. Big moves, big poses, big personalities, right? Then look at Genesis in the 90s, one of the biggest bands on the planet at that point, where the lead singer basically says, yeah, I got no moves. And somehow that becomes the hook. I Can't Dance came off the We Can't Dance album in 1991. And what I love about it is the sense of humor. It's got that slow, swaggering groove, almost poking fun at the whole idea of rock.

listening to Bryan Adams Radio. Here's something interesting about this next song. Man on the Moon wasn't built around a big, obvious idea. It actually started with a guitar riff that Peter Buck had been sitting on for a while, and the band built up on it from there. Then Michael Stipe comes in with these lyrics that name-drop just about everything from Elvis to Moses, mixing pop culture and conspiracy theories all into one stream of thought. And somehow, it all works. And that's the magic of R.E.M. Here they are,

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